Oklahoma Zone KVOO signed on the air in 1926, celebrating 100 years of the voice of Oklahoma. We are KVOO FM Henrietta, Tulsa. Tulsa, time is 7 o'clock, and you're listening to country's biggest legends. 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

Big Country 99.5 KVOO. And the other day I was Googling something. I was looking for this song and I was like, it's by Mark Chestnut. I know who it's by. I know the voice. Googled it and AI was like, do you mean Mark Wills? I was like, dang it. Google was right. It was Mark Wills. And I was so embarrassed by this inanimate object. I did not like

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0: 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He's going to have your chance to win dinner for two at Ike's Chili. Ike's Chili, of course, is the sponsor of Tunes and Spoons this year, August 21st and the 22nd in Claremore. Going to have Lone Star and Gretchen Wilson out there. So check in with Casey Monday afternoon at 12:10.
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8: Hot temperatures this afternoon, a high near 92 degrees, but your feel-like temperature close to 106. We'll stay dry through most of the early afternoon, but some thunderstorms could pop up. Some of these could be strong to severe by the later evening hours. As we go through the overnight tonight, expect widespread rainfall to start out your Sunday morning. For the Bob Mills Weather Center, I'm News on 6 meteorologist Chloe Arroyo.
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This is the 90s Country Club on Big Country 99.5. And am I the only one that didn't know Arizona, you know, the girl from Grey's Anatomy? Am I the only one that didn't know that Steven Spielberg is her stepdad?

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0: Big Country 99.5, KVOO. And Tanner's always got the good prizes to give away. And next week, he's going to be giving away two tickets to see Diamond Rio. 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

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And it is almost Aaron Tippin time. 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

Oklahoma's own KVOO signed on the air in 1926. 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We are KVOO-FM Henrietta, Tulsa. 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

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It is me, AB, and if you're looking for something fun to do with the kids this summer, did you know here in Tulsa at Fair Meadows, you can watch live horse racing Wednesday through Saturday? Sign me up. I'm going to be there.

The National Weather Service in Tulsa has issued a tornado warning for West Central Osage County in northeastern Oklahoma, northwestern Pawnee County in northeastern Oklahoma, until 8:45 p.m. Central Daylight Time. At 8:04 p.m. Central Daylight Time, a severe thunderstorm capable of producing a tornado was located 9 miles east of Marland, moving southeast at 30 miles per hour. Expected hazards include tornado and golf ball size hail. This is a radar-indicated threat rotation. The following impacts are expected. Flying debris will be dangerous to those caught without shelter. Mobile homes will be damaged or destroyed. Damage to roofs, windows, and vehicles will occur. Tree damage is likely. Locations in or near the path include Pawnee, Fairfax, Ralston. Take cover now. Move to a basement or an interior room on the lowest floor of a sturdy building. Avoid windows. If you are outdoors, in a mobile home, or in a vehicle, move to the closest substantial shelter and protect yourself from flying debris.

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It is me, AB, and a small little story. The very first concert, and I don't know if I can really count it as a concert because I didn't really stay for the whole thing.

0: Big Country 99.5, KVOO. And it's the 100th anniversary of KVOO, and we've had special merch made just for you guys. You can stop by the Nut House off Route 66 to pick up exclusive KVOO 100th anniversary merch.
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11: Hot temperatures this afternoon, a high near 92 degrees, but your feel-like temperature close to 106. We'll stay dry through most of the early afternoon, but some thunderstorms could pop up. Some of these could be strong to severe by the later evening hours. As we go through the overnight tonight, expect widespread rainfall to start out your Sunday morning. For the Bob Mills Weather Center, I'm News on 6 meteorologist Chloe Arroyo.
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0: KVOO, you know, they were kind of feeding all of us country music. The great thing about being from Oklahoma is whatever country music's singing about, you're living it every day.
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0: Big Country 99.5, KVOO. And as you know, we are out in the streets doing the VOO Crew Summer Series with Shinerbach. And we could be coming to a town near you. Now, thank you to everybody who came to see us in Gore. We're going to be at Harps in Bigsby this next Friday from noon until 1. You can get your KVOO gear. You can get signed up to win some tickets to see Brooks and Dunn, who are going to be in OKC. Plus, Shinerbach has a cooler, which is pretty awesome, and some beer. Come see us to get signed up for that. Again, we'll be in Bigsby next Friday, noon till 1.
1: 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Before I moved to Oklahoma, I knew the sound of the voice of Oklahoma. 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

Big Country 99.5, KVOO. So I just saw that Tom Hanks and Rita Wilson have been married for 38 years, and when asked what marriage advice that he would give to Taylor Swift, he said, and I quote, "The man must make waffles on Sunday."

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Celebrating 100 years of the voice of Oklahoma. 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

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And if you've got a kiddo that loves Barbie, OKC is the place to be. You can go out to the Science Museum there in Oklahoma City, and they have the Barbie You Can Be Anything exhibit set up until September. Yeah.

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0: Big Country 99.5, KVOO. And as you know, it is summertime, so you need something to do with those kiddos, and there's no better place than Wee Street Ice Center. And we're going to be having a Wee Street Ice Center Family Fun Pack, which includes a $30 Pucks gift certificate, $20 arcade card, and 2 free skate passes with rental. And we're going to be giving that away Monday morning at 7:15, so check in with Hoot Owl for your chance to win that.
1: Coors Light and Big Country are celebrating 100 years of KVOO the only way we know how, with country music and cold beer. It's our 100 years, 100 beers giveaway. And you can score some ice cold Coors Light in honor of a century of KVOO. We've been the soundtrack to Oklahoma for 100 years.

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10: Hot temperatures this afternoon, a high near 92 degrees, but your feel like temperature close to 106. We'll stay dry through most of the early afternoon, but some thunderstorms could pop up. Some of these could be strong to severe by the later evening hours. As we go through the overnight tonight, expect widespread rainfall to start out your Sunday morning. From the Bob Mills Weather Center, I'm News on 6 meteorologist Chloe Arroyo.
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This is the 90s Country Club. I'm AB, and I'm a big fan of, like, space and aliens and stuff like that, but I saw that trailer for that new Disclosure Day, like that new alien movie. I don't know that I could do it. That creepy sound, that, I don't know if you've seen it, but they play, like, this really creepy noise, and I think

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0: 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And Ike's Chili is the sponsor of Tunes and Spoons. It's going to happen August 21st through the 22nd in August out there in Claremore. They're going to have Lone Star and Gretchen Wilson. That is quite the duo. And you can win dinner for two at Ike's Chili by listening with KC weekday afternoons at 12:10.
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It is me, AB, and I got my hopes up. I really thought they were going to revive Home Improvement, but Tim Allen is saying that they're stuck because the boys, his quote-unquote TV sons, they're just not where they need to be with Zachary Ty Bryan, with his legal stuff, Jonathan Taylor Thomas. He's not really acting anymore. I don't even remember the other kid's name, but I don't think it's going to happen.

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0: Oklahoma's own KVOO signed on the air in 1926. 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
1: 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Because they've hyped this one up a lot, so I...

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0: 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Here's Lori Morgan, 5 minutes.
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4: Hot temperatures this afternoon, a high near 92 degrees, but your feel like temperature close to 106. We'll stay dry through most of the early afternoon, but some thunderstorms could pop up. Some of these could be strong to severe by the later evening hours. As we go through the overnight tonight, expect widespread rainfall to start out your Sunday morning. For the Bob Mills Weather Center, I'm News on 6 meteorologist Chloe Arroyo.
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Big Country 99.5, KVOO. And Sarah Evans was also at CMA Fest for night three. And I'm going to have to plan my vacation days better because the lineup seemed phenomenal and I missed out on the whole thing. So next year, you won't be hearing from me because I will be out at CMA Fest.

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0: Big Country 99.5, KVOO, and the VOO Crew Summer Series with Shinerbot could be coming to a town near you with your chance to win some KVOO gear and get signed up to win tickets to see Brooks and Dunn in OKC, plus a Shinerbot cooler. It's super cool. It's in the name. And some beer to go in that cooler. Hoodow's going to be out at Harps in Bigsby Friday from noon until 1. I will be out there with him as well. Again, come see us out in Bigsby on Friday from noon until 1.
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This is the 90s Country Club on Big Country 99.5. It is me, AB, and I've told you before, I've been trying to win or break a Guinness World Record, and a 7-year-old in Pennsylvania, a boy, slipped on 50 sweaters at once, breaking a Guinness World Record in the process. They reviewed it, and it was enough to break the record. The previous record was 46. I need to look at this book, because I could have done that.

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Oklahoma's own KVOO signed on the air in 1926. 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We are KVOO-FM Henrietta, Tulsa. 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

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A new U.S. Today readers poll named Chick-fil-A the best fast food chicken chain in America. And then they also named, the highly ranked ones were also Raising Cane's, Popeye's, KFC. I'm going to need them to do a new poll because they must have not ever tried Roy's chicken, because Roy's is obviously

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And with today being National Sewing Machine Day, I figured I'd tell you this story. I don't even remember how old I was. I was probably like 8 years old, nine. I chipped in to help get my mom a brand new sewing machine, and we got it for her for Mother's Day, and she had 12 other children besides me. And so we chipped in, and we put it in her room while she was out, and she would not go into her room. It is like nighttime. It's past my bedtime, and she still had not gone into this room so she could see her sewing machine. So I told her my doll was stuck underneath the bed, and she had to go get it for me. She was so mad. She was huffing and puffing. And I finally said, "Look." And then she saw the sewing machine, and she was no longer mad at me.

0: 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In Claremore, they're going to have Lone Star and Gretchen Wilson out there as well. And you could win dinner for two. 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
18: Hot temperatures this afternoon, a high near 92 degrees, but your feel like temperature close to 106. We'll stay dry through most of the early afternoon, but some thunderstorms could pop up. Some of these could be strong to severe by the later evening hours. As we go through the overnight tonight, expect

0: 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From the Bob Mills Weather Center, I'm News on 6 meteorologist Chloe Arroyo.
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Well, another Guinness Book of World Record was broken, and again, not by me. Out there in California City, they celebrated Marilyn Monroe's 100th birthday by gathering 1,037 people dressed like Marilyn Monroe.

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0: 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This is the 90s Country Club. And don't forget the VU Crew Summer Series with Shiner Bach is coming to a town near you. Me and Hood Owl will actually be out at Harps in Bixby this Friday from noon until 1. And what we're doing out there is we're just hanging out because it's the 100-year anniversary and we want to see you guys. We just want to see what you're up to. We're also getting you signed up to win tickets to see Brooks and Dunn, who are going to be in OKC, plus a Shiner Bach cooler and some beer to go in it.
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1: 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It is me, AB, and as I've told you, I live in an apartment now, and I've not talked to the people on the other side of the wall from me, but they have heard me sing this song many, many times. And if you're in the car and you're like, man, my neighbor sings this song, it's me, 100%. Sing it with me. He could

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Yep, you must be an Okie too. 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A few scrapes won't hurt anything.

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Coors Light and Big Country are celebrating 100 years of KVOO the only way we know how, with country music and cool beer. It's our 100 years, 100 beers giveaway. And you can score some ice cold Coors Light in honor of a century of KVOO. We've been the soundtrack to Oklahoma for 100 years. And

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Oklahoma's own KVOO signed on the air in 1926, celebrating 100 years of the voice of Oklahoma. 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
2: Turn it up, son. All right, boys. This is her favorite song, you know that, right? 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

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And you can score some ice cold Coors Light in honor of a century of KVOO. 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
0: For something designed to be thrown away, plastic has an incredible ability to stick around. It's in shipping boxes, grocery aisles, and almost every takeout order. Over the last few decades, disposable, single-use plastic has quietly shifted from something occasional to an everyday item. And even as public frustration grows over the health and environmental impacts of plastics, global production is still climbing. 5 years ago, the world generated more than 460 million tons of plastic. That's more than the combined weight of every person on Earth. Go back almost 20 years and plastic production was half that number. Today, less than 10% of all plastic waste is recycled. For journalist Beth Gardner, the turning point came about 8 years ago when she learned that major oil companies were investing billions into expanding plastic production. That discovery became the foundation for her new book, Plastic Inc.
1: If you were an oil company, plastic basically gives you another source of income. So the price of oil and gas goes up, the price goes down. But if you're making plastic from it as well, you are padding your profits at the bottom. It's helped to keep, you know, some fracking wells going that would have otherwise shut down. And you're just padding your profits at the top as well when the cost is high.
0: In many ways, plastic is becoming part of the survival strategy for oil and gas companies. As electric vehicles, batteries, and renewable energy continue to grow, leaders are under pressure to find new profit models. Petrochemicals, which include plastics, has emerged as one of the biggest. And the scale of this build-out is hard to miss. Across parts of Texas, Louisiana, and Pennsylvania, huge industrial facilities, known as ethane crackers, run around the clock, turning fossil fuel byproducts into the chemical building blocks used to make plastic.
1: It's hugely polluting, and the carbon footprint is enormous. There's a new ethane cracker outside of Pittsburgh built by Shell Chemicals, subsidiary of the Shell Oil Company, and it's estimated to have the equivalent carbon footprint of more than 400,000 cars. Now, the other thing is that if you are someone who lives in the vicinity of one of these plants, whether it's an ethane cracker or another type of petrochemical plant making different types of plastic, there is often a huge problem with very unhealthy emissions of all kinds of different chemicals, some of them carcinogenic.
0: Gardner feels that most people have been fed a much simpler version of the story. If plastic is a problem, just try to be better about recycling it. She says that this message has been extremely effective at shifting attention away from its negative effects.
1: It's been really successful, not only in pushing the idea of recycling as a way to sort of ease people's guilt and, you know, people's feelings of concern about plastic, but also to frame it as an issue of personal responsibility and consumer demand. So they've really sought very aggressively and very successfully to convince us that any problems that there are with excessive use of plastics and plastic wastes is our fault as consumers for demanding them, and also that the only problem there really to worry about is plastics that are improperly disposed of. So it's really sort of erasing the whole issue of excessive production as a problem in and of itself.
0: The reality is that most plastic is single use based on the current processing system we have. Some types are too expensive to process, while others are too complicated to sort. And in most cases, it's still cheaper to make new plastic than to reuse old material. Another question at the center of this debate is who actually pays for plastic after it's thrown away? Right now, much of that cost falls on local governments through trash collection, landfills, and recycling programs. Some states are now pushing extended producer responsibility laws that would shift more of that financial burden back onto the companies producing these items.
1: The idea of extended producer responsibility laws is to change that dynamic by putting the cost back onto the industry, the companies that are making and selling plastic, which would not only relieve a big fiscal burden on local and state governments, but would also begin to change the incentives for industry and maybe reduce some of the motivation that they have to make and sell more and more single-use plastic.
0: Gardner is quick to point out that this isn't about eliminating every form of plastic. Many medical devices, technologies, and safety products depend on the material. Her argument is that the conversation often gets distracted by those essential uses while ignoring the huge volume of disposable items that are being created purely for profit.
1: I think it's just important to remember that we can separate these things out, right? And that the essential uses can stay, but it doesn't mean that we need all of the unnecessary junk that we're throwing in the trash, you know, 5 minutes after it comes into our house.
0: Part of what makes this shift feel so normal is that many people don't remember what life was like before plastic. Decades ago, big companies like Coca-Cola operated large reusable networks where glass bottles were collected, cleaned, and refilled. Those systems disappeared, not because they stopped working, but because plastic bottles became more profitable.
1: It was cheaper for the company, but it wasn't cheaper in total. What happened was that Coke no longer had to deal with the empties, but local governments and state governments all across the country had to deal with the empties. So if this cost were pushed back onto the books of the company, that would change the equation of exactly how cheap plastic is, and which would in turn obviously change the equation of why it is used so frequently.
0: Gardner argues that plastic didn't take over modern life just because people loved the convenience. It grew because it creates massive profits for industry, even if many of the long-term invisible costs were pushed onto public systems and our environment. For many years, the conversation around plastics has been about individual consumer choices. The water bottle you buy, the plastic bags for shopping, the recycling bin you sort. Gardner says the bigger question is why private corporations are working so hard to make sure plastic keeps flowing in the first place. To learn more about this topic and our guest, journalist Beth Gardner, head to viewpointsradio.org. 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Our studio manager is Jay Silvers. I'm Gary Price.
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9: From late-night TV to TikTok feeds, political jokes are everywhere. Comedians help shape how many Americans process elections, politicians, and the constant news cycle. But at a time when people can barely agree on basic facts, what does political comedy even do anymore? Is it changing minds or just giving people another way to root for their side? Patrick Giammario, Associate Professor of Political Science at the University of North Carolina at Greensboro, says comedy and politics have long gone hand in hand.
10: We can go all the way back to the ancient Greeks, where there would be, we have some famous playwrights, in particular Aristophanes, who's a comic playwright who would write plays and put on plays that would make fun of the Athenian democracy, the role of leaders, of the role of war fighting, and whether or not going to war was a good idea or not. And, you know, the form that laughing at politics has taken throughout history has changed. I mean, like I said, you can kind of think about comedy in the ancients, kind of the role of humor and wit become more important kind of in the early modern period and modern period and all the way up to the present, where we have nightly entertainment oriented around making fun of politicians and political events.
9: In the U.S., political satire dates back to the country's founding. Benjamin Franklin used humor to criticize British rule. And by the 1800s, political cartoons were helping shape public opinion at a time when many adults couldn't read. However, the biggest change happened in the 1970s, when Johnny Carson brought political jokes into mainstream late-night TV during Watergate.
11: There was a time when everyone read their local paper, they had it delivered to their doorstep, everybody, you know, watched the same couple channels on TV, everybody watched Johnny Carson, and then they talk about it the next day at the water cooler and so forth. And so if Johnny Carson did make political jokes, they would have to be the kinds of political jokes that were palatable to a general audience. And so there was probably less polarization in terms of both news coverage, topics, and also the kinds of jokes that were deemed acceptable.
9: That's Anthony Fowler, a professor in the Harris School of Public Policy at the University of Chicago. He says that with the sheer number of traditional and social media outlets available now, audiences can easily find political comedy that aligns with their views and beliefs. And the people who tend to break through are often the ones who pick a side and stick to it.
11: It used to be the case that if you saw a comedian, it was because one of a few outlets put them on TV. You know, Comedy Central or HBO decided that this person was funny enough and acceptable enough for mass consumption. And now there are many more and easier ways to find comedians that you like and so forth. So I think, you know, so I think what's the state of political comedy? Like, in some ways it's good in that it's easier for comedians to get out there and have their voices heard. It's easier for consumers to find things that interest them. But it also means that we're in this highly polarized era where at the water cooler, there's nobody, you can't say like, oh, hey, did you catch that special last night or whatever, right? Nobody's watching the same thing. People are segmented.
9: Many of today's most popular late night hosts and comedians have also taken a very clear position against President Trump. He's been the center of political satire for years, but the volume of content has only grown during his second term. But after years of the same punchlines, some people say the material is starting to feel a little worn out.
10: Until, I would say, the 2024 election, there had been this kind of theory on the left, kind of the broad center left in this country, kind of from the Democratic Party through kind of big media, Hollywood, which said that the way to beat Trump was to laugh at him, especially around 2016. This huge proliferation of political satire programs on networks like Comedy Central, but then also the elevation of political comedians to programs that had previously been fairly unpolitical. So the biggest example of this would be Stephen Colbert. And this really persisted for about a decade, right? Well, again, this kind of faith that I think many on the center left had that if we only laugh at him, he'll go away.
9: Clearly, that plan didn't work. But big names like Stephen Colbert and Jimmy Kimmel continue to make Trump a central part of their monologues. But they're also dealing with a level of political backlash that feels different than before. CBS announced last summer that it was canceling Colbert's show, and the last episode recently aired. Meanwhile, Kimmel's been accused by the president and first lady of inciting violence over jokes he made before the White House correspondents' dinner. Beyond the blowback and the headlines, a bigger question remains. Are audiences actually enjoying this content?
10: This is a moment in which Colbert and Kimmel and basically kind of any of these big media, any of these comedians who are hosted on big media platforms who have staked out an oppositional attitude towards Trump are quite weak. This isn't to say that there aren't folks sort of pushing back on these things, right? Of course, you know, Kimmel sort of famously saved his job about 6 months ago when there was kind of this mass uprising of anger in the aftermath of Disney or ABC kind of temporarily canceling his or postponing putting his show on hiatus after being attacked by the administration. But I think on the whole, I think the Trump administration is attacking these programs at a moment when they've already become quite weak, when the popular social base supporting them just simply isn't what it was a decade ago.
9: Over the last 10 years, the popularity of late-night TV has lost ground to streaming and short-form platforms like YouTube and TikTok. But regardless of views and ratings, Giammario and Fowler argue that politicians may disagree with or even condemn jokes made at their expense, but they shouldn't use their power or influence to silence them. Just one day after Trump called for Kimmel's firing on Truth Social, the FCC announced a review of all of ABC's broadcast licenses. To some critics, the timing felt hard to ignore. In a country built around free speech protections, the debate ultimately goes beyond comedy. It's about whether people can publicly mock those in power without fearing retribution.
11: There's a legal, principled First Amendment kind of argument, which is, we certainly would not want to live in a world where government officials were explicitly censoring or silencing any kind of speech that they don't like, whether it's comedy or something else. I think that is a concerning trend. If there's an explicit effort from government officials to silence people and censor people in general, if on the other hand, you know, Trump is just kind of reacting and sharing his opinion and saying like, oh, I don't find Jimmy Kimmel very funny and here's why, I don't see anything obviously wrong with that. And if Jimmy Kimmel's ratings have gone down because everyone who's moderate to conservative stopped watching him, then it kind of makes sense that the network would not want to continue the show.
9: And while audiences are entitled to support or not support any political comedy they choose, Giammario believes conservatives may come to regret pushing back against comedians the way they have.
10: While the Trump administration and its allies may be sort of celebrating the cancellation of Stephen Colbert and Colbert's program and perhaps salivating at the prospect of getting Jimmy Kimmel off the air, this might be something that they come to regret. You know, much of the laughter that was produced by political comedy, particularly during the first Trump term, kind of has functioned less to weaken Trump and his allies and actually sort of diffuse as many tensions and frustrations that everyday citizens have with politicians, with the political system, with the economic situation. And it diffuses them in kind of a safe manner. People are kind of frustrated with the way politics is. They go watch a political comedy show, they laugh a little bit, and they go to bed and they're kind of relaxed, right? And if you sort of take that release valve away from them by canceling or threatening political comedians on ABC or CBS, now all of a sudden people don't have a kind of safe, quote unquote, safe way to sort of release that energy and frustration and tension.
9: At its best, political comedy offers more than just a distraction from today's political climate. It helps make sense of a complicated moment, holds power to account, and offers people a different way to engage with the news.
10: The ability to make fun of and laugh at the expense of powerful political figures and institutions is an essential feature of any sort of free political culture, right? Comedy makes entrenched hierarchies of power and conventional patterns of acting, it makes them appear ridiculous, at least for a moment. And so this is a way in which citizens kind of break out of established habits of seeing, hearing, and thinking about the world. And because it's an experience through which it becomes possible to kind of see ourselves and one another in new ways, I think it's essential to any kind of democratic political project of building a more equal and just and fair society.
9: To find out more about Patrick Giammario, Anthony Fowler, and all of our featured guests, visit viewpointsradio.org. For more behind the scenes, check out Viewpoints Radio on X, Facebook, and Instagram. This segment was written and produced by Grace Galanti. Our executive producer is Amira Zaveri. Our studio manager is Jay Silvers. I'm Marty Peterson.
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15: This is Viewpoints Explained. I'm Ebony McMorris. More couples are adding an extra item to their wedding to-do list: premarital counseling. A recent survey by The Knot found that out of 17,000 engaged or just married couples, about a third went to couples therapy. For Gen Zers, this number is higher at 39%, and the demand is growing. Data from mental health tech company Headway shows that family and couples therapy appointments increased by more than 50% over the last 2 years. Once seen as a last-ditch effort to save a failing marriage, couples therapy is now viewed as a way to maintain a healthy and happy partnership. And it's not just about avoiding divorce. Many people say they don't want to repeat the patterns they saw in their parents' marriages. One upside is that therapy offers a neutral and supportive space to have difficult conversations about common relationship issues like where money is being spent or how couples talk to each other in moments of conflict. Experts say that while premarital therapy can fix a relationship, it can help couples gain the right tools as they move into this next chapter. And for a growing number of young people, it's becoming just as important as picking a venue or choosing what's on the menu. That's Viewpoints Explained for this week. More in a moment.

0: Welcome to Culture Crash, where we examine what's new and old in entertainment. So often, when it comes to pop culture, it's all about what's shiny and new. Trailers for the biggest movies of the summer, push notifications for a new show, and billboards boasting about the latest albums from music's hottest stars. But there is, of course, a beauty in going back and revisiting an old favorite. For instance, did you know that Breaking Bad is just still streaming on Netflix? I often cite it as my favorite show of all time, and it was recently calling to me from its little window for a rewatch. The series, which ran from 2008 to 2013, aired just 62 episodes, but managed to become one of TV's biggest successes of all time. The series won 16 Primetime Emmy Awards, including 2 for Outstanding Drama Series, as well as 4 for Bryan Cranston, 3 for Aaron Paul, and 2 for Anna Gunn. Breaking Bad also gave audiences what I consider to be the greatest single season of all time, with its 5th and final. Endings can be tricky for shows. Audiences are often in love with the long game on TV and seem to balk at endings more than they embrace them. But Breaking Bad, with all of its intricate plots and richly satisfying characters, is an absolute exception to that trend. All 16 episodes in its final season serve a purpose, and not a note is missing. The season aired over 2 years, and even that somehow worked out in the show's favor, with its stunning mid-season cliffhanger keeping audiences on edge for 11 long months in 2012 and 2013. The show's final 3 episodes, Ozymandias, Granite State, and Felina, defied audience expectations for plotting, climaxing earlier than we expected, and then paying that off with an icy penultimate episode and a second climax of a series finale. Revisiting it all these years later proves just how right critics and audiences were to celebrate the show's ending so thoroughly. And it's always just sitting there on our TVs, waiting to be devoured all over again. I'm Evan Rook.
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7: Rain moves out this morning and the sun moves right back in with partly cloudy skies and a high near 76. Winds will be calm from the northeast as high as 10 to 15 miles per hour throughout the day. Overnight tonight, expect temperatures to drop near 62 with winds dropping to about 5 miles an hour. From the Bob Mills Weather Center, I'm News on 6 meteorologist Chloe Arroyo.
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0: Yeah, guys.
1: Yeah, good morning. Welcome to another beautiful day the Lord has made for us, friends, and the Sunday Morning Gospel Show. 5 hours of blessings here for you, as always, this morning. I'm the Who Dow, always live with you, country gospel, bluegrass gospel, the Gaither homecoming friends in Southern Gospel music all morning long. And as always, your requests and dedications. Man, I tell you, we just have a blessing time, don't we? Rain slick highways and city streets across green country here this morning from the rain overnight. So be careful with that. But temperatures in the, the upper 60s, lower 70s. A nice mild morning around green country. And of course, this half hour is always brought to you by our friends at True Gospel Books and Music in Owosso, Joyce Johnson, and their Friday night concerts inside the store there. This Friday night going to be featuring the Bell Sisters. It's a free concert for you. And of course, the vid will start at 5 o'clock and the concert starts at 6 o'clock on Friday nights. Here's the old Carol Hicks song. Joyce sings it for us.

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1: The great Merle Haggard doing the Christy Lane song there, One Day at a Time. The Sunday Morning Gospel Show on Big Country 99.5. 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And don't forget, all this music you hear, the gospel music you hear, is available at True Gospel Books and Music in Owosso. 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The gospel party lines are ringing, 918-879-9999. Good morning. Who is this?
2: Vernon
1: from Agra. Good morning. And our Sunday morning friend, what are we going to play for you?
2: Yeah, I'd like to hear How Great Thou Art by the Statler Brothers.

0: Yeah, there you go. Vince Gill and the Isaacs together, all prayed up on the Sunday Morning Gospel Show on Big Country 99.5. That's one of the songs you can get at True Gospel Books and Music in Owosso. Back to the Gospel Party line. Who is this?
1: This is Linda down here in Muskogee.
0: Hey, sweet Linda. Always great to hear from you, Angel. What are we going to play for you?
1: Well, I want to hear Joyce sing Come Springs.

0: The great Tennessee Ernie Ford, the Jordanaires on the Jericho Road. One of those gospel hymns that we love so much that we play here on Sunday mornings. And you can get that song at the True Gospel Books of Music in Owosso. And we have Joyce Johnson on the phone with us here every Sunday morning, same time, checking in with Joyce here. Yeah, you got all of Tennessee Ernie Ford's music there too, right, Joyce?
1: We do. We got a lot of the older music that you don't even hear anymore except on your programs.
0: Yeah.
1: You can't get anywhere, I don't think, except our store.
0: Great selection.
1: We've got...
0: Go ahead, honey.
1: Yeah. We've got Mike Rogers' new CD. He's with the Brotherly Love with Bradley Walker and Jimmy Fortune.
0: Oh, okay.
1: It's really good. We got a lot of Daniel O'Donnell's music. We've got the Chuck Wagon Gang doing. Of course, we still have On My Father's Side by the Village Singers, most requested song. And Father's Day's coming up, Jim. We've got lots of Bibles.
0: Next Sunday.
1: Large print. Right. Need to shop this week for sure. 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But we have it on CD and DVD. And we still do mail orders and still send Bibles to be rebound. You can get us on YouTube.com on Friday night for our live concert, Joyce Johnson Ministries. 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Fridays we're open at 11. We have food at 5 and music begins at 6. Our special guest this week will be the Bell Sisters from Tahlequah. So we're glad to have them coming back with us. Give us a call at 918-857-7788.
0: You betcha. And what would you like to feature for the folks this morning, Joyce?
1: Well, we had a special guest with us Friday night. Her name was Darla Cook and her husband, Martin.
0: Oh.
1: Ruth brought them over. And I want to send out "The Lord is My Shepherd" to them this morning.

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0: Good morning. Happy Sunday to you, Big Country. 99.5 KVOO in the Sunday Morning Gospel Show. Brian Freen Assurance. Oh, the glory did roll. Amen to that, friends, on the Sunday Morning Gospel Show. And this half hour is always brought to you by our friends at Wade's RVs, just off Highway 75 and 161st Street in Glenpool. And Wade's RV Clinic for RV maintenance, storage, and repairs over there at Wade's RV Clinic, just off Highway 75 and 121st in East Glenpool and East Sepulpa in Glenpool, I should say. Let's go back to the Gospel Party Line. Who is this?
1: This is Tom and Elaine in Claremore.
0: How are you folks been? You been doing all right?
1: Well, pretty good, except we're without power.
0: Oh, no. Mercy sakes alive. Yeah. Power outages. Well, hopefully your power comes back on soon. Well, thanks for listening to us while the power's out there, honey. What are we going to bless you folks with?
1: Well, we're going to celebrate our 60th wedding anniversary this week.
0: Aww.
1: And I'd like to hear Billy Parker's Can I Bring My Own Angel Along?
0: Well, of course you can. Happy anniversary.

0: Oh, Tom and Elaine and Claremore, happy anniversary. Oh, love celebrating those anniversaries here on the Sunday Morning Gospel Show on Big Country 99.5. Back to the Gospel Party Line here. Who is this?
1: This is Adrian.
0: Adrian, where are you calling from, sir?
1: Henrietta.
0: Henrietta listening this morning. Well, blessings to you and your family. We'll be playing for you.
1: Gathering flowers for the Master's bouquet.

0: 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Thank you for that request. They're gathering flowers for the Master's bouquet. This half hour of the Sunday Morning Gospel Show is brought to you by our friends at Wade's RVs. 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I tell you what, you always keep the old hoot owl scampering around the studio here. Lots of requests here already this morning. Got the campfire brain coffee all brewed up. I need a good swig of that here this morning. Oh, you're keeping me busy. Who is this?
1: This is Marcy.
0: Hey, Marcy, honey, where are you calling from?
1: I'm calling from Tulsa, Oklahoma.
0: Well, thank you so much for listening, sweetheart. What are we playing for you?
1: I'll Fly Away.
0: Oh, you bet. Here it is by the Sons of the San Joaquin for you, Marcy.

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1: Rain moves out this morning and the sun moves right back in with partly cloudy skies and a high near 76. Winds will be calm from the northeast as high as 10 to 15 miles per hour throughout the day. Overnight tonight, expect temperatures to drop near 62 with winds dropping to about 5 miles an hour. From the Bob Mills Weather Center, I'm News on 6 meteorologist Chloe Arroyo.
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5: 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This is the reason that this is the most beautiful music this side of heaven.
6: Well, you know, in these troublesome days, one emotion grips the hearts of our people, and that's fear of the future. Beneath our fear of life is a greater fear. We're afraid of death. Death.

You know, the Bible says the man dieth, and where is he? In Job 14:10. The cry of millions today is, does death end all? Are we immortal? And what can we believe about life after death? Well, what good is it for the human race if all the years of toil and struggle and upward climb in the moral and mental and spiritual development of the human race are to end forever in a blazing explosion of atoms and molecules, when what we do here and now is without consequence or meaning, and what we think or dream about the future and life after death is nothing more than a useless and empty dream? So, beloved, either you believe in immortality or you do not. There's no middle ground. But how sane and sensible and reasonable it is to believe that we live again. It'll make your life here richer, fuller, and happier. Then and only then will we be able to meet life squarely. You know, much has been written on the origin of man, but there's a greater need for enlightenment on the destination of man. We need to know where we came from, but more importantly, we need to know where we're going. For where we came from, we've already been. But where we're going is a matter of our choice. The Bible says we're journeying to the place. And that's a sober thought for all of us. Of one thing we are certain, we are now existing, but we're also certain that one day we shall die. Now, there are over 3 billion people on the face of this planet today. And within 100 years, nearly every single one of that 3 billion will be somewhere in eternity. At death, the body dies, but the soul lives on. There's something within you and me that is indestructible. You and I have a body, all right. But you know, with a body with eyes and ears and nose and hands and feet, but down inside that body is something else. The Bible teaches that you are a living soul. In Genesis 2:7, we read these words, "And the Lord God formed man of the dust of the ground and breathed into his nostrils the breath of life, and man became a living soul." You know, the promises of Jesus come ringing to us over the centuries. He says, "I go to prepare a place for you, that where I am, there you may be also." And that's John 14:2-3. Again, Jesus said, "I am the resurrection and the life. He that believeth in me, though he were dead, yet shall he live. And whosoever liveth and believeth in me shall never die." So the Apostle Paul says, if in this life only we have hope in Christ, we are of all men most miserable. And again, the Bible said our citizenship is in heaven. Well, Jesus taught life after death. History demands that we listen to him. He is our authority. Living among men 33 and a half years, no fault was ever found in him. Jesus Christ is either everything he claimed to be, or he's the greatest imposter that ever lived. He said, "I am the way," and millions of men and women who've come from darkness unto light have proven it. It was Christ who said in John 6:47, "He that believeth on me hath everlasting life." And Jesus taught us that death, he said, "He that believeth on me hath everlasting life." And he taught us that death, rather than being an enemy to be feared, is merely a doorway to eternity. And it's going to be a great family reunion one of these days. Speaking to his disciples, the Lord said, "I will see you again." And again, Jesus said, "Many shall come from the east and from the west and shall sit down in the kingdom with Abraham, Isaac, and Jacob." As we read the Old Testament account of the death of Moses, Abraham, Isaac, and Jacob, we read some amazing words from the Lord. Of Abraham, he says, "Abraham died and was gathered to his people. Isaac died and was gathered to his people. Jacob died and was gathered to his people." And to Moses, the Lord said, "Get thee up into the mount and die and be gathered to thy people." Who were the people God was talking about? Well, they were the friends, the loved ones, the acquaintances, the companions of the great men of God. In God's vocabulary, there is no such word as goodbye. You know, the poet said many years ago, "We long for the touch of a vanished hand,

the sound of a voice that is still. And to those of us who have received Jesus Christ into our hearts as our personal Savior, having met Him at the cross with repentance toward God and faith toward our Lord Jesus, we can say with Paul, to be absent from the body is to be present with the Lord.

0: good morning. Welcome to another hour of the Sunday Morning Gospel Show right here on Big Country 99.5 KVOO, the voice of Oklahoma, and our Sunday morning friends listening online at KVOO.com. The Hoot Owl, and I tell you, it is a blessing. 5 hours of blessings. And, of course, that was Power in the Blood, the great Marty Robbins kicking things off there. And before that is these wonderful sermonettes that I get a chance to play for you on Sunday mornings. And for you folks who may not know what that's all about, Jerry Hopkins used to host this program back on the old KVO 1170 days. And then when they brought it over to Big Country 99.5, Jerry was a Baptist preacher. He spent 30 years with Billy Graham, and by the permission of his sweet family, we're able to share those wonderful sermonettes that Jerry used to do on the Sunday Morning Gospel Show for many years, and bless you with God's Word and his wonderful, wonderful little sermonettes here. So that's though Jerry Hopkins, and I think about him every day. We used to have so much fun together during the Gospel Show together. Well, let's go to the Gospel Party Line here, 918-879-9999, the Hoot Owl. And, oh, wait a minute, before I do that, I got to tell you that this hour, the Sunday Morning Gospel Show, is brought to you by our longtime friends at Moore Funeral Homes, a tradition of strength and care since 1932. Now, back to the Gospel Party Line. Let's pick up the phone line here. Who is this?
1: This is Janie Woodard.
0: Hi, Janie, honey. Now, where are you calling from?
1: Oshelada,
0: the beautiful city of Oshelada, listening. Well, honey, what are we going to play for you?
1: I'd like to hear Because He Lives.
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0: Boy, I tell you, old Bill Monroe could play that mandolin, and that is Bill Monroe and the Bluegrass Boys. I'm traveling on and on. The Sunday Morning Gospel Show on Big Country, 99.5 KVOO. And who is this?
1: Yeah, this is Aaron Walker down here at Weleka, Oklahoma.
0: Oh, Weleka listening. Yeah.

0: Dierks Bentley. Old Hank Williams song, House of Gold. I always keep saying Dierks Bentley, like Carrie Underwood and Reba McEntire and all the country greats need to go in the studio and just do a whole gospel album. I love his voice. Yeah, beautiful gospel song, House of Gold. This hour of the Sunday Morning Gospel Show is always brought to you by our friends at Moore Funeral Homes, a tradition of strength and care since 1932. The Who Dow, back to the gospel prayer line. Who is this?
1: This is Red in Collinsville.
0: Red, how you doing? Fine, Collinsville. Go ahead, yeah.
1: I'd like to make a request to play a Closer Walk with Lee for Randy Bailey. He's in Oklahoma City fighting cancer right now, and they're doing a benefit for him out there at Post 308 at 1 o'clock this afternoon.
0: Oh, really? Well, I hope Randy gets... let's have our gospel listeners send out prayers to Randy. I hope everything's
1: going...
0: Yeah, you betcha. Well, thank you for calling, letting us know, and here's your song to help Randy along.

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0: Sunday morning gospel show, Big Country 99.5 KVOO. Allison Krauss and the Cox family together. Everybody wants to go to heaven, but nobody wants to die. This hour of the Sunday morning gospel show is brought to you by our wonderful friends at Moore Funeral Homes, a tradition of strength and care since 1932. The Hoot Owl, and who is this?
1: Well, good morning there, you old Hoosier brother.
0: Oh, my buddy Roger. Always great to hear from you, my friend. What are we going to be playing for you?
1: I like your Loretta Lynn, Golden Harp, the Golden Strings.

0: Hi there. Thank you for calling Gospel Show. Good morning. Who's this?
1: This is Jimbo down here at Glen Pool again this morning.
0: Hey, good morning. How you guys been?
1: Well, we're doing pretty good for old folks. We have good days and mostly good. Well, I'd say we happy sitting here listening to the music and big smile on my face. That's what I'd like to hear is, you remember that song, Give the World a Smile? I haven't heard that in a while.
0: That was Doris's old song that she used to love. Yeah, here it is.
1: Yeah, she did.

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1: Rain moves out this morning and the sun moves right back in with partly cloudy skies and a high near 76. Winds will be calm from the northeast as high as 10 to 15 miles per hour throughout the day. Overnight tonight, expect temperatures to drop near 62 with winds dropping to about 5 miles an hour. From the Bob Mills Weather Center, I'm News on 6 meteorologist Chloe Arroyo.
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1: Mayhem and Madness on a Sunday morning.
0: That's right, my buddy Randy Pierce from Riverside Ford of Tulsa at I-44 on the Arkansas River Bridge. Yeah, we have a good time. Some good old gospel fun and all these gospel songs and... talking about all the beautiful Fords you got out, the herd of Fords you got out there in the lot.
1: Herd of Fords we got. Just come out and see them. They're everywhere.
0: Yeah, you can maybe bring some food and feed them.
1: Yes. Well, I will work for food. Okay, I'm just saying.
0: There you go.
1: Food, coffee, donuts.
0: There you go. Good old Barbara's cake. And
1: yep, if you find yourself close to Nala's.
0: Yeah.
1: Over here.
0: Yeah.
1: I'll work for beignets.
0: Ooh, those are so good over there.
1: Yes, they are.
0: Oh, I love that New Orleans cooking. Well, great to have you along, buddy.
1: Good to be here.
0: Yeah, and you had a good week, and you said you were busy yesterday.
1: Yesterday, even with the wind and the rain, we was busy.
0: Yeah.
1: Lots of folks came in, looked at... quick story. Gentleman came in yesterday, bought a brand new King Ranch.
0: Yeah,
1: F-150.
0: Nice.
1: Okay, I mean the pinnacle.
0: Yeah.
1: He's in his 50s, late 50s.
0: Yeah.
1: Retired military gentleman, and he says that's the first vehicle he's owned since he started driving that wasn't a Chevrolet.
0: Really? So we have a convert.
1: Converted to a King Ranch.
0: That's a pretty big convert. There.
1: Yeah, and I told him, well... you drive that truck for a while, you'll drive nothing else.
0: That's right. Mercy. You know? So, King Ranch F-150.
1: King Ranch walked in the door and said, I want to see this one. He had picked it out online.
0: There you go. Well, let's go to the gospel party line here. 918-879-9999. Who is this?
2: This is Roberta Smith.
0: Hi, Roberta. Where are you calling from, sweet love?
2: I'm calling from Weber Falls, Oklahoma.
0: Oh, Weber Falls listening. Well, thank you, sweetheart. Beautiful Weber Falls there. We'll be playing for you, Punkin.
2: I wonder if you'd play The Martins, The Promise.

0: Jesus calls. The great Ernest Tubb. When Jesus calls.
1: Ernest Tubb.
0: Yeah, Ernest Tubb.
1: I remember when he was just a bucket.
0: Huh?
1: When he was just a bucket. Ernest Tubb. What is a small tub?
0: A bucket. Randy. See, friends, why it's mayhem and madness. See, I tell you, mercy sakes. Life. Let's go back to the gospel prayer line. By the way, that number is 918-879-9999. Who is this?
2: This is Judy from Glenpool.
0: Hey, sweet Judy in Glenpool. Always great to hear from you, sweetheart. And what are we going to play for you?
2: Could you play God on the Mountain by Joyce Johnson?

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0: Good morning, Gospel Show. Who's this?
1: Good morning, guys. This is Barbara. How y'all doing this morning?
2: Barbara in Skytook. Randy?
0: Is it raining in Skytook?
1: Not right now, but it was raining pretty bad last night.
2: Yeah, you guys got soaking. We did over there in East Tulsa, too. Well, honey, what are we going to play for you?
1: Would you play Sea Walker by the Sons of the Pioneers?

0: See Walker, the Sons of the Pioneers, the Sunday Morning Gospel Show on Big Country 99.5 KVOO. And who is this?
1: Good morning. This is Troy from Locust Grove.
0: Hi, good morning. 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
1: I was going to see if you'd play is it the Cowboys Prayer.
0: Yeah, you betcha. Casey Donahue.

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1: This hour of the Sunday Morning Gospel Show is brought to you by our friends at Riverside Ford of Tulsa at I-44 in the Arkansas River Bridge. My buddy Randy Parrish works there every day except Tuesday. Well, let's see. This week's going to
2: be
1: different.
2: I'll be there Tuesday, but I will not be there Thursday through Sunday.
1: Because?
2: It is that time of year.
1: Yeah.
2: The Shelbys are blooming.
1: Yeah. The Shelbys are blooming.
2: We pack up Wednesday afternoon.
1: Yeah.
2: And head for the Mid-America Ford Performance and Shelby meet.
1: Oh, that's going to be fun. In Claremore. Yeah.
2: I will be set up over there with my podcast. The Hot Rod Lounge.
1: Yeah.
2: And we will be doing some great things. So
1: that'll
2: come over
1: be fun.
2: Thursday night would be a great day to go. 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
6: When I was a little bitty boy, we lived beside the railroad tracks in southwest Arkansas. And though my daddy always provided for us, sometimes things were kind of hard. But I remember that old battery radio playing those songs of hope and inspiration. And this is one of them. This song we'd like to do is one of the first songs I ever remember hearing when I was about 4 years old. And it's a funny thing, but the lady that was singing that song when I was about four is now my mother-in-law. Here's a song, and the whole group, including some of Mother's third generation, our daughters, Roseanne and Rosie.

0: Well, Randy, you know who we're playing that one for?
1: Who are we playing that one for?
0: The Tomato Man.
1: Oh, the Tomato Man.
0: Yeah, Leon.
1: Leon from Mounds.
0: From Mounds, yeah. Always listening here on Sunday mornings. Let's go to the gospel party line, Randy. Who is this?
2: Good morning, guys.
0: Hey, sweet Wanda and family in Oakhurst. Randy?
1: Good morning, Miss Wanda.
2: How are you guys doing today?
1: We're doing
2: I'm doing good. How are you?
0: Yeah, you doing good? Are you doing good?
1: Hello, are you okay? Hello?
0: You okay?
1: Can you hear me now? What can we play for
0: Randy's
1: you,
0: Randy's on fire this morning.
2: I can tell. Anything from Randy and Wendy this morning will be just fine.

0: Gospel Show. Who's this?
1: Good morning. This is Lindsay Anderson here with Tompkins. I'd like to hear One Day at a Time by Christy Lane. I'd like to send it to Sherry. One.

0: KVOO, the voice of Oklahoma, Big Country 99.5 and the Sunday Morning Gospel Show. And Randy, folks need to get out there to Riverside, Florida, Tulsa, and take advantage of that employee pricing.
1: Yes, time is counting down.
0: It goes through when?
1: July 6th.
0: All right, so there you go.
1: We're going to take you through the 250 party and still let you buy cars at employee pricing.
0: There you go. That's true.
1: Right here in America.
0: There in America.
1: America.
0: America.
1: Hey, speaking of America, it's that time.
0: Yeah.
1: I got to go out and run around in America today.
0: Okay.
1: And do some things. So
0: all right.
1: I got to leave you.
0: Oh.
1: But I won't see you next Sunday.
0: That's right. You'll be out at the Mid-America Shelby Meet in Claremore. So go out there and see Randy.
1: Come out and see us. I'll post a
0: Claremore
1: link.
0: Claremore Expo Center.
1: Yep. I'll post a link to all the events on my website or on my social.
0: There you go.
1: Randy Pierce. So, hey, brother, I'll see you down the road.

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1: Rain moves out this morning and the sun moves right back in with partly cloudy skies and a high near 76. Winds will be calm from the northeast as high as 10 to 15 miles per hour throughout the day. Overnight tonight, expect temperatures to drop near 62 with winds dropping to about 5 miles an hour. From the Bob Mills Weather Center, I'm News on 6 meteorologist Chloe Arroyo.
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0: Ah, Big Country 99.5 KVO, the Sunday Morning Gospel Show. Another hour on the way. Friends, the Who Dow and Paul Williams and the Victory Trio, I call it home. And this hour of the Sunday Morning Gospel Show is brought to you by our friends at the Gospel Rescue Mission to assist individuals in crisis, guiding them towards freedom and purpose through the transformative influence of the gospel. 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The gospel party lines are ringing, 918-879-9999. Who's this?
1: This is George.
0: Hey, George, where you calling from, my friend?
1: Tulsa.
0: All right. Well, thank you, and blessings to you and your family. What are we playing for you?
1: I'd like to hear What a Glorious Day That Will Be.

running just about as tall as a flea when one of those deacons walked up and handed me a brown, ice-cold metal folding chair. So I sat out there in the aisle and listened to the choir sing, I Shall Not Be Moved, while the preacher preached a fine sermon on Like a Tree Planted by the Water. Then he looked right at me and he said, when the service is over with, we want our special guest to come over to the fellowship hall for some of Granny's red velvet cake. So that's what I did. And after they said the blessing, well, I looked down and noticed that I didn't have a fork. I'd made enough commotion for one day, so I thought, well, I'll just ease in there in the kitchen and help myself. So that's what I did. I found the utensil drawer, I pulled it

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0: Granny loves you.
1: Oh, we love that song there from Tim Loveless. Just a fun gospel song. Don't sit in my pew. We've all experienced that, haven't we, in church? Oh, yeah, that's fun. Don't sit in my pew. The Sunday Morning Gospel Show on Big Country 99.5. As always, friends, a blessing and a pleasure having you along. The Who Dow, and who is this?
2: Billy Carson.
1: Hey, Billy and Henrietta. What are we playing from Jackie today?
2: I would like to hear "He's the One That Died for Me."

0: There you go. Yeah, the Gay the Vocal Band. That's from their reunion Volume 1 CD, Born Again, the Sunday Morning Gospel Show on Big Country 99.5. A ton of blessings for you. And don't forget to tune us in this evening from 6 to 8 for the Sunday Evening Gospel Gathering. Wonderful blessing gospel music to wrap up your weekend as well. Who's this?
1: This is Tony. How are you this morning?
0: Hey, St. Louis calling, right?
1: Pawnee, Oklahoma.
0: Oh, that's right. That's right. I'm sorry. I got the wrong person there. Yeah, Pawnee listening this morning. Okay, honey. Well, thank you so much for listening. We'll be playing for you.
1: On My Father's Side.
0: You bet, honey. One of our favorites from the Village Singers.

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0: Big Country 99.5 KVOO this Sunday morning gospel show, I should say, and a Southern gospel classic there from the Hensons. He can. Amen to that. Amen to all of you wonderful listeners tuning in to us on Sunday mornings. Don't forget now, we have the Sunday evening gospel gathering now from 6 to 8 p.m. Some wonderful gospel music to wrap up your weekend, and looking forward to that as well. Who is this?
1: This is Betty Crook.
0: Hi, Betty. Where are you calling from, sweet love?
1: I'm from Sperry, Oklahoma.
0: Well, thank you for listening. What are we playing for you?
1: Could you play The Old Rugged Cross?
0: Yeah, honey. Here it is by Joey and Rory.

0: Hi there. Thank you for calling the Gospel Show. Good morning. Who's this?
1: This is Glenn Key.
0: Hey, Glenn, how you doing? Where are you calling from?
1: I'm calling from Tulsa, but I wanted to remind you, I don't know if you have seen any of the Facebook posts or not, but we're having a big benefit for Randy Bailey over at the Legion. Today.
0: Yes, yes. In fact, one of our listeners called about that. I'm sorry to hear Randy's. Now, he's it's going to be a fundraiser for musician Randy Bailey, who plays there at American Legion Post 308 there at Admiral and Garnett. Now, tell him about what's going on.
1: He is going through cancer treatment, and so we're trying to raise some money to offset the costs associated with having to go down to Oklahoma City to take his treatments.
0: Yeah, of course. Well, so tell it starts at 1, and then what's going to be going on there?
1: We have Buckle Up that's going to be playing. I'm told that Bo Posey's going to be showing up to play with them.
0: Good.
1: We have a $500 clock that's going to be raffled off. And all monies collected are going towards Randy and his wife, Patty.
0: Well, that is so wonderful you all are doing that. Randy Bailey's a fine musician, a fine guy. And so 1 o'clock today, American Legion Post 308, the Mohawk Post there at Admiral and Garnett. Go out and support Randy Bailey, one of our local musicians.

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And as I tried to kneel and pray, a voice said unto me, "There's standing room only. 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This is a judgment day." People filled each church and churchyard, just as far as I could see. 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I saw the Savior then appear as he split the eastern sky. I saw tears of joy on a Christian's face, and I heard the sinner's cry. 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I didn't know him yesterday, and he knew me not today. The earth was burning all around. The world went up in smoke. And as the flames engulfed me, thank God, I awoke. Then I got out of bed and got down on my knees, and you should have heard me pray. For in my dream I witnessed God's great judgment.

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1: Rain moves out this morning and the sun moves right back in with partly cloudy skies and a high near 76. Winds will be calm from the northeast as high as 10 to 15 miles per hour throughout the day. Overnight tonight, expect temperatures to drop near 62 with winds dropping to about 5 miles an hour. From the Bob Mills Weather Center, I'm News on 6 meteorologist Chloe Arroyo.
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3: You know, years ago, I read something that stayed in my mind for a long time. Some soldiers at Fort Dix fighting a forest fire, and they were out there in the forest with the flames all around them when a plane flew over unexpectedly. The unidentified pilot flew very low over the firefighters and began to drop notes with weights tied to them. Three times he did this, and this is what the note said. "You're surrounded by flames. You're going to perish unless you take action immediately. There's one narrow corridor left open, and that's your only escape. Before long, it will be cut off." The firefighters read the note, obeyed it, and their lives were saved. You see, a message came from above that told them something that they could not know in the midst of the smoke and the heat and the fire. Thankfully, the Fort Dix firefighters did not question the authenticity or the reliability of the note. They acted on faith, and they acted in time, and they were saved. And what a picture that is of our society today. We're surrounded. We're in a firestorm of trouble. We're in an inferno of problems. But God has given us His message from above that there is only one way to escape. And my dear friend, to get to heaven, you must turn from our sins and by faith accept Jesus Christ into your heart as your Savior. Believe that He loves you. Believe that He died on the cross to save you from your sins. And He will forgive you all your sins if you open your heart and confess Him as the Savior. The Bible says, "Whosoever shall call upon the name of the Lord shall be saved."

0: I know God, the Isaacs, the last hour of the Sunday Morning Gospel Show here on Big Country 99.5 KVOO with the Who Dow. And this hour of the Sunday Morning Gospel Show is brought to you by the law offices of John Dunn in Manford and in Tulsa. Back to the gospel party line here. Who's this?
1: This is Dale Arnold.
0: Hey, Dale, how you been, brother?
1: I'm doing pretty good, but I like to never got through to all this morning.
0: I know it's been busy. Everybody, I guess, got rained in or something. I don't know. What good play for you, Dale?
1: I'd like to hear Precious Memories by George Jones.
0: Yeah, you betcha. This is a duet with George Jones and the one and only Patti Page.

0: Another one of our wonderful local Southern gospel groups there, the Master's Voice. It's still through the blood and the old rugged cross. Amen to that. The Sunday Morning Gospel Show, Big Country 99.5 KVOO. Who is this?
1: This is Joe from Shakota.
0: Joe from Shakota. Good morning. What are we playing for you, my friend?
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0: Another one of our requests here on the Sunday Morning Gospel Show on Big Country, 99.5 KVOO. If you could see where I am, you wouldn't cry. It's a classic from the Tulsans, especially when we've lost a loved one. A precious, precious gospel song that is. Back to the gospel party line, the Who Dal, and who is this?
1: This is Debbie Ventura, Who Dal.
0: How you been, Debbie? You been all right, sweetheart?
1: No, I'm fine. They had to do operation and cut my right knee off.
0: Oh, honey.
1: Of legs.
0: Bless your heart. Well, yeah. Praying for you, sweet love. What are we going to play for you?
1: Wings of a Dove.
0: Wings of a Dove, Furlin Husky. Yeah. On the wing.

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Kind of strange that we haven't gotten a request for an Elvis gospel song this morning. Let's do that right now. An old hymn here, Farther Along.

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Oklahoma's own KVOO signed on the air in 1926. 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We are KVOO FM Henrietta, Tulsa. Tulsa time is 12 o'clock. Stuart Martin Kubota brings you our national anthem. As America celebrates 250 years of freedom, sacrifice, and the spirit that built this country, we pause to honor the red, white, and blue on Big Country 99.5 KVOO.

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It is me, AB. Thank you so much for spending your Sunday with me. I think it might be a rainy day. I'm kind of disappointed because I was supposed to play my very first softball game today.

0: 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Here's Working Man Blues.
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3: Rain moves out this morning and the sun moves right back in with partly cloudy skies and a high near 76. Winds will be calm from the northeast as high as 10 to 15 miles per hour throughout the day. Overnight tonight, expect temperatures to drop near 62 with winds dropping to about 5 miles an hour. From the Bob Mills Weather Center, I'm News on 6 meteorologist Chloe Arroyo.
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Country 99.5 KVOO. It is me, AB, and I saw that Jody Messina kicked off her The Bridges tour on Friday out there in Columbus, Ohio. It looked amazing from the TikTok videos that I saw. Jody Messina looks amazing, and her new music is amazing as well. Here she is now. Well, it's been

0: Big Country 99.5, KVOO, and the VooCrew Summer Series with Shinerbach has been a hit so far. Had a great turnout in Ooligah, and we were just out in Gore this past week. Amazing turnout in Gore as well. We're going to be at Harps in Bixby on Friday from noon until 1. We're going to have some KVOO gear, getting you signed up to win tickets to see Brooks and Dunn. They're going to be out there in OKC, plus a Shinerbach cooler and some beer to go in it.
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And if you got a kid who loves Barbie, you're going to want to take them out to OKC to the Science Museum there. The Barbie You Can Be Anything exhibit is set up until September. I know I'm definitely going to go out there. Just Barbie's such an iconic doll. It's been around for so long. I just like to see some of the history.

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It is me, AB, and I'm a millennial, so this is going to be a different point of view than what some might have. I saw that Gen X kids, a story saying they were expected to be far more independent than many of the children are today. They often had to make their own lunches, get themselves ready for school, walk home, all that stuff, entertain themselves. My mom 100% set me up for failure because my mom didn't

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It is me, AB, and I don't think I've ever seen a hologram in real life, but if I'm traveling to Nashville, I'll get to see Dierks Bentley from June 2nd through July 31st. Dierks Bentley's hologram will be welcoming visitors as they travel to Nashville.

0: 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Lone Star is going to be there. 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And if you love Ike's Chili as much as I do, you can win dinner for two at Ike's Chili. 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
8: Rain moves out this morning and the sun moves right back in with partly cloudy skies and a high near 76. Winds will be calm from the northeast as high as 10 to 15 miles per hour throughout the day. Overnight tonight, expect temperatures to drop near 62 with winds dropping to about 5 miles an hour. From the Bob Mills Weather Center, I'm News on 6 meteorologist Chloe Arroyo.
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0: 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Just be listening in for that. I know next week we're going to be at Harps in Bigsby's Friday from noon until 1 p.m. We're going to have some KVOO gear, getting you signed up to win tickets to see Brooks and Dunn, plus some Shiner Bock in a cooler, or a Shiner Bock cooler, sorry about that, and some beer to go along with it. So come see us out in Harps in Bigsby on Friday from noon to 1.
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It is me, AB, and I don't know that there's a single Garth Brooks song that I probably don't know every single word to. I'm sure I'm going to be eating my words soon because one of you are going to ask, but I'm pretty sure I know all of them. I went

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2: Well, you tell me how she was when you once knew her. 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

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And she's my rock and I ain't gonna throw her away. Yes, yeah, she's my rock and I ain't gonna.

Oklahoma's own KVOO signed on the air in 1926, celebrating 100 years of the voice of Oklahoma. 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

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And Reba just did an interview with Elle, and it's called The Three Generations on YouTube. It's a pretty good watch, about 20 minutes, with Reba, Miranda Lambert, and Ella Lane.

0: Big Country 99.5 KVOO. It is me, AB, and when I was out and about, somebody stopped me and asked me, how do I get signed up to be, and he didn't say the Big Country Club, but he said, you give away those tickets to special people. And I was just like, oh, the member of the Big Country Club. 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And right now, we're giving you the chance to win two tickets to see Aaron Tippin, who's going to be here Thursday, July 2nd at the Hard Rock Live inside Hard Rock Hotel and Casino. But you got to get signed up before June 15th. And that's just what's today. Let me look at my watch. Today is the 14th. You only have until tomorrow. 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
3: Rain moves out this morning and the sun moves right back in with partly cloudy skies and a high near 76. Winds will be calm from the northeast as high as 10 to 15 miles per hour throughout the day. Overnight tonight, expect temperatures to drop near 62 with winds dropping to about 5 miles an hour. From the Bob Mills Weather Center, I'm News on 6 meteorologist Chloe Arroyo.
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It is me, AB, and I've seen both of the Jump Streets, and they were good. But now they're talking about 24 Jump Street is in the work with Jonah Hill, Channing Tatum, and Ice Cube. Again, great movie. I don't

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Amazon, KVOO, signed on the air in 1926, celebrating 100 years of the voice of Oklahoma. 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

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And don't forget to stop by the Nut House off Route 66 in Claremore. And you're able to pick up some exclusive KVOO 100th anniversary, goodness gracious, merch from the Nut House. So be sure to stop by. It's off Route 66 in Claremore.

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Here's Garth Brooks, Unanswered Prayers.

0: 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And I'm telling you right now, it's one of the best things you can do for your kids. 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
1: Rain moves out this morning and the sun moves right back in with partly cloudy skies and a high near 76. Winds will be calm from the northeast as high as 10 to 15 miles per hour throughout the day. Overnight tonight, expect temperatures to drop near 62 with winds dropping to about 5 miles an hour. From the Bob Mills Weather Center, I'm News on 6 meteorologist Chloe Arroyo.
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It is me, AB, and I keep saying I need to travel more and see concerts outside of Oklahoma. And maybe this will be the one I go see. Little Big Town is going to be on the road this fall for their For the Art of It tour. The tour kicks off September 24th in St. Petersburg, Florida.

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Wynonna Judd is releasing her first solo album in 10 years with The Hard Truth. It's going to come out October 2nd. Here's The Judds now. Mama.

Big Country 99.5 KVOO. It is me, AB, and if anybody ever wants me to go to Universal with them, I will gladly go with them. It's my favorite place to vacation. And there's that new new Universal that opened up in Dallas last weekend, I think. And I'm telling you, I want to go just to see it. I know there's no point because it's a little kid one, and I don't even know if I could ride any of the rides, but I just want to see it.

0: 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Me and Hoodow will be out there Friday from noon until 1. Come see us. We're going to have KVOO gear for you, and you can sign up for a chance to win tickets to see Brooks and Dunn, who are going to be in Oklahoma City, and plus a Shiner Bock cooler and some beer.
1: 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It's our 100 years, 100 beers giveaway. And you can score some ice cold Coors Light in honor of a century of KVOO. We've been the soundtrack to Oklahoma for 100 years. And

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14: Rain moves out this morning and the sun moves right back in with partly cloudy skies and a high near 76. Winds will be calm from the northeast as high as 10 to 15 miles per hour throughout the day. Overnight tonight, expect temperatures to drop near 62 with winds dropping to about 5.

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It is me, AB. When I saw this story, I've had two thoughts on it. I saw it's this woman, she's going viral after she refused to pay for her younger son's meal at a restaurant because he barely touched it. The mom said the son ordered noodles and only took a few bites because he didn't like it. So when the bill arrived, she refused to pay, saying that the meal was uneaten, so she shouldn't have to pay for it. I disagree. You ordered it. You should be expected to pay for it. I've been in some situations where the restaurant will be like, oh, you didn't eat it. Let me take it off your bill. But you can't just expect that for every place.

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0: 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And we've got your chance to win dinner for two at Ike's Chili. 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Lone Star is going to be there. 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And we want to feed you some Ike's Chili. So sign up to win. 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

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And if you're not yet a member of the Big Country Club, you've got a chance to win some tickets for to see Aaron Tippin, who's going to be here July 2nd. 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

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Celebrating 100 years of the voice of Oklahoma. We are KVOO-FM Henrietta, Tulsa. 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

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It is me, AB, and an artist came in the other day with one of our sister stations, and we just got to gabbing and talking about classic country, and Keith Whitley came up, and I love me some Keith Whitley. I know.

0: 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And check in with Tanner tomorrow afternoon at 3:15. 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
19: We'll see a quiet night ahead as we roll through the overnight hours. Light winds, lows dropping down to near 60 for an overnight low. A beautiful Monday to start off our work week. We'll top out near 80. We'll see a light northeast breeze and generally sunny skies. Hopefully, you are able to get out and enjoy that. From the Bob Mills Weather Center, this is News on 6 meteorologist Aaron Reed.
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1: 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Start this day like all the rest. First thing every morning that I do is start missing you.

0: Oklahoma State gospel song there. Yeah, that's our state gospel song, Swing Low, Sweet Chariot. That's Russell Moore and Third Time Out. Welcome to the Sunday evening gospel gathering here on Big Country 99.5 KVOO, St. Lodore Sunday evening friends online at KVOO.com. More blessing gospel music to wrap up your weekend here. And the Who Dow, who is this?
1: It's Christina.
0: Hi, Christina, honey. Where are you calling from?
1: Claremore, Oklahoma.
0: Thank you for listening there in Claremore. What are we playing for you, sweet angel?
1: How Great Thou Art.
0: Here it is.

0: Wilburn Brothers coming out of the wilderness. Big Country, 99.5 KVOO in the Sunday evening gospel gathering. Always a blessing and a pleasure having you along, friends. The Who Dowell, and who is this?
1: I'm Brad from Tulsa.
0: Hi, Brad. I'm from Tulsa here. Thank you. What are we playing for you, my friend?
1: You play the Statler Brothers, Jesus Hold My Hand.

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One of the best hymns ever, Farther Along, and that's the Weatherfords. 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
4: We'll see a quiet night ahead as we roll through the overnight hours. Light winds, lows dropping down to near 60 for an overnight low. A beautiful Monday to start off our work week. We'll top out near 80. We'll see a light northeast breeze and generally sunny skies. Hopefully, you are able to get out and enjoy that. From the Bob Mills Weather Center, this is News on 6 meteorologist Aaron Reed.
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0: Happy Oak Ridge Boys and their gospel roots there, standing in the need of prayer on the Sunday evening gospel gathering on Big Country 99.5. And once again, say hello to our great friends listening online at KVOO.com. The Who Dow, and who is this?
1: This is Josie.
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0: Bixby listening. Well, what are we going to play for you, Punkin?
1: Apple Tree song, please.
0: Yeah, it's a classic from the Kingsmen.

A minister had just closed a revival in a huge Midwestern city. He stepped on the train on his way home and found himself seated beside a young man. For nothing better to do, he turned to the young fellow and tried to start up a conversation with him about the weather or just things in general. He noticed he didn't receive an answer, and he turned to the young man and saw the tears streaming down his cheeks. He told him then, "Son, I'm a preacher. I'm a minister. I'll be glad to help you any way I can." The young man, through his tears, proceeded to tell this story. He said, "Preacher, 2 years ago I got some mean at home that my mom and dad couldn't do anything with me. But one day I even went so far as to strike my father with my fist." He told me then, "Son, we're going to have to ask you to leave home. We can't do anything with you while you're breaking your mama's heart. Preacher, I wandered all over this country for the past 2 years. And then about 3 weeks ago, I gave my heart and life to Jesus. And I wrote my mom and dad a letter. I told them I'd be on this train. I told them I was coming home." The preacher told him, "Son, that's all well and good, but how do you know you're going to be welcome? How do you know everything's going to be all right at home?" The young man said, "Preacher, we've lived beside these old railroad tracks all of my life in a little old white house. And out behind the house is a great big old apple tree. I told my mom and dad in the letter, if I was welcome home, if everything was all right, just have dad go out back and hang a white rag right in the top of that old apple tree. And I could see it from the train. And I'd know then that everything was all right. Preacher, we're almost home. We're almost home. Would you look out the window and tell me what you see? I want to go home so bad, and I'm afraid that white rag won't be in the top of that apple tree." The preacher dusted the window of the train and looked out. Then he had a great big grin on his face. He said, son, why, you don't have a thing in the world to worry about. That old apple tree's in full blossom. Why, there's white rags hanging all over it from one end to the other. That's all I can see is white rags. And out under the apple tree, I see that gray-haired old mom and dad of yours standing there waving a big white bed sheet saying, come on home, son. Come on home. And you know, that's just like God. No matter how mean we've been, no matter how wicked we've been, no matter what we've done in and with our lives, all we have to do is say, Jesus, help me. Jesus, take away my sin. And he'll welcome each and every one of us.

0: Oh, Kevin Spencer and friends. You get a chance to see Kevin in concert every once in a while at True Gospel Books of Music in Owosso. Joyce has him in about two or three times a year. Always great gospel music, and what a wonderful heritage with the Spencer family and all their gospel music. The Sunday evening gospel gathering here on Big Country, 99.5 KVOO, The Who Dal, and who's this?
1: This is Jerry from Tulsa.
0: Jerry, how you doing there?
1: I've been doing great, sir. How about yourself?
0: I'm doing terrific. Always great to hear from you. And what we're going to bless you with?
1: I would like to hear Precious Jewel by Roy Acuff.
0: Yeah, good old Roy Acuff gospel song for you.

0: Will the circle be unbroken? Old-timey gospel song, and Randy Travis, boy, he sings it best, doesn't he? Big Country, 99.5 KVOO, the Hood Owl, and the Sunday evening gospel gathering brought to you by our friends at Autumn House Estate Planning by Maple Law. Let's go back to the gospel party line here. Who is this?
1: This is Betty.
0: Hi, Betty, honey. Where are you calling from?
1: I'm calling from Tulsa.
0: Well, thank you for listening. What are we playing for you?
1: I would like to hear God's Little People.
0: Yeah, here it is by the Morrison Sisters.

0: Before Oklahoma had interstates and skyscrapers, it had KVOO. 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